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0: Bright sunshine, Friday, high of 82. Friday night, lows around 61. That's your forecast. I'm Kix 101.1 meteorologist Laura Lockwood. Right now, 58.
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take a look at traffic here on your morning commute in and around at Kix Country. As looks like roads are pretty clear here today following those storms yesterday, although I do know of some places that had some branches down, and I know I saw some pretty nasty and gnarly pictures from the Dubuque area yesterday. They got absolutely hammered. I know I saw some pretty bad pictures down in the Creston area as well, so do keep an eye out for some amount of debris here this morning as places are looking to clear up after some of those bad thunderstorms and tornadoes came through Iowa yesterday. Roads looking good, though, here in Kix Country. Today is not only a Finally Friday, it's a Free Music Friday on Iowa's Best Country here at Kix on 101.1. This week brought to you by the Grundy County Speedway and the Grundy County Fair. Fair season's kicking off right with the Grundy County Fair and the Figure 8 races. You can be there with Kix on 1.1. 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It's a Free Music Friday all day today from the Grundy County Speedway and Grundy County Fair here at Kix on 1.1. Not yet. We'll give you that cue to call here sometime in the show. And when you hear that cue to call and that announcement, that's when you got to be the correct caller. And we'll get you some tickets to the Grundy County Fair Figure 8 races. Boy, that's always an exciting one. Here's Parker McCollum. Burn It Down. 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
1: Time for round one of the Brain Buster here on a finally Friday morning. $55 in cash on the line. Let's see if we can find ourselves a winner. Good morning, Kickstarter 1.1. Who's this?
2: This is Bill.
1: Bill, how's it going this morning?
2: Really good.
1: All right, Bill. What do you think this morning on the Brain Buster? 35% of people said they would decline a job offer if it meant this.
2: They'd have to stay off social media while on the job.
1: Oh, yeah, Bill. Good answer, but not what we're looking for this morning.
2: Okay.
1: Good morning, Kicks on 1.1. Who's this?
3: This is Brant.
1: Brant, what do you think this morning on the Brain Buster?
3: Is it having to work the weekend?
1: Oh, having to work the weekend. Yeah, nobody likes working weekends, Brant, but not what we're looking for this morning.
3: Okay, thank you.
1: Good morning, Kicks on 1.1. Who's this?
4: Stephanie.
1: Hi, Stephanie. How are you this morning?
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1: This is the Morning Kickstart. This is our 7 o'clock hour. We've got your Nashville Music Minute coming up, as well as your Tinseltown Minute. Plus, we'll check in news, traffic, and weather. Also be listening. Got ourselves a free Music Friday today, and I think we're going to be doing something about that this hour. So make sure you're listening. Not yet, but sometime this hour, we'll give you that cue to call.
0: Grinnell, Brooklyn, Montezuma, and the rest of Powhatan County. 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

down, it'll sit right here on this land. 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

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Lainey Wilson featuring John Mayer. Phone, keys, wallet. Sounds like me. Here's Jordan Davis. I ain't heard you.

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1: In a pinch, man. Hotter than the red on the cattle brand. Cause she's a gold digger with a quick trigger. A cast iron skillet swinging lid flipper. Now he's a double wide on the county line. Sipping on a six pack of Lone Star Light. She did him dirty, took him to

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Now he's a buckskin, 15 hands, 5-time team road champion.

0: Horseback.
1: Oh, that is Cody Johnson, his brand new song called Horseback. Just heard it and went, oh yeah, we're in that one today. You bet. Speaking of rodeo, the Benton County Rodeo is going to be on the 25th of June, and Jonathan Knight gives you another chance to win tickets to that event. Also, Jonathan's going to give you a chance to win tickets to Figure Eight Races. Free Music Friday. That Figure Eight Races are tomorrow at the Grundy County Speedway at the Grundy County Fair, as they're starting out fair. Oh, yeah, and don't forget, 3:20 this afternoon, Super Shine Mastermind, and the second helping of today's new dish at noon from Deputy Sheriff Chris Darlington. What do you want? Check that all out.

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0: 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He might roast it, but hey, you know what they say. It's cheaper than therapy.
1: 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Today's email reads like this. Dear Jonathan, I listen to Kix every afternoon on my drive home. Well, thank you very much. And your show always gets me thinking about the stuff people argue about when nobody knows who's actually in the right. Now, my wife and I recently hosted a graduation party for our daughter and told everyone we'd be wrapping up around 8 o'clock. Most guests left. But one couple stayed and invited two friends over without even asking us. Those guests helped themselves to food, stayed until nearly midnight, and one of them accidentally knocked over and broke our patio heater. Nobody offered to pay for the damage, and they left like nothing happened. My wife thinks we should send them a bill, but I think it's awkward and would rather let it go. Am I wrong for not wanting to make a big deal out of it? No, you're not wrong, but I myself would have said, well, bedtime, see you later, bye-bye. I mean, that's just me. Cut and dry. But you want the longer answer? You know where to find it. 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We'll still try to get you some help because that is what we try to do here at Iowa's Best Country. 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